Nobody gonna save to yourself. Make the coolie on a pono for help the other one. And when you make the coolie on a, you know, pono there, it's going, it's like kind of automatic kind of. You don't need talk the stuff going happen. And you just gotta let them, and the stuff just waiting for when you're ready.

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1: 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Another day older, deeper in debt. St. Peter, don't you call me, 'cause I can't go. 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

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Another day older and deeper in debt. St. Peter, don't you call me, as I can't go. I owe my soul to the company store. To the company store.

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If playing with your string happens to be your thing, it's easy to say to both, oh, never mind.

the drip, drip, drip of the raindrops, when the sun shallows through the

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Music loud and woman warm. 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

This place here is really jumping. 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